dance floor into a runway. Tell them make room, my body's the entree. I can turn a mad hoe into a fan. Cameras flashing, lights on, fuck it up. Click, click, click, click, everywhere I go.

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I used to be lethal, but these days I'm peaceful. 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
1: 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It's like I'm 17 again. 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Looking on the case, trying to find a hella taste. Oh my God, I'm on the chase. Chevy, it's getting kind of heavy. Irrelevant, selling it, dipping away. Time keeps slipping away. Zipping the safe, flipping for pay. Tipping like I'm dripping in paint. Up front, folk lunch like Khalifa

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Tell them make room, my body's the entree. I can turn a mad hoe into a fan. Cameras flashing, lights on, fuck it up. Click, click, click, click, click, click, click, click, click, click, click, click, click, click, click, click, click, click, click, click, click, click, click, click, click, click, click, click, 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

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up, LA crew, big up, big up, LA crew, big up, big up, LA crew, big up, big up, LA crew, big up, big up, LA crew, big up, big up, LA crew, big up, big up, LA crew, big up, big up, LA crew, big up, big 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up, LA crew, big up, big up, LA crew, big up, big up, LA crew, big up,

0: World Shut Your Mouth, Julian Cope, en aquest cel obert ple de bocamolls, que ara dona la benvinguda a Meatloaf. 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
1: On a hot summer night, would you offer your throat to the wolf with the red roses?
2: Will he offer me his mouth?
1: Yes.
2: Will he offer me his teeth?
1: Yes.
2: Will he offer me his jaws?
1: Yes.
2: Will he offer me his hunger?
1: Yes.
2: Again, will he offer me his hunger?
1: Yes.
2: And will he starve without me?
1: Yes.
2: Then does he love me?
1: Yes.
2: Yes.
1: On a hot summer night, would you offer your throat to the wolf with the red roses?
2: Yes.
1: I bet you say that to all the

turn a dance floor into a runway. Tell them make room, my body's an entree. I can turn a mad hoe into a fan. Cameras flashing, lights on, fuck it up. Click, click, click, click, everywhere I go. Get it.

0: Escoltes ICAT.
1: At least it is true that man has no control, even over his own will.